remember had changed. And I traveled around the world, think where you living at now. I heard you moved to Austin, got an apartment and settled down. And every once in a while, I start texting, write a paragraph, but then I delete the message. Think about you like a pastime. I could cry you a river, get you baptized. Or I wasn't ready to act right. Used to always think I'd get you back right. They say that things fall apart. We were gonna move to Brooklyn.

you might know of the original sin. And you might know how to play with fire.

Vosges FM, la radio qui passe le moins de pubs. Vosges FM. Hit the beat and take it to the first note.